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0: Kent Honestly. 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Saturday, May 30th, we're taking over the Old Mourn Ripo School. And listen, tell your crew, it's Love is Complicated. Saturday, 30th May, DJ Hot Watts, the Lucian Boss, DJ Cleus, St. Lucia's number one DJ. Tickets are $10, but if you wait and pay at the door, it's $15. So do yourself a favor and lock yours in early to grab tickets. Link up with Cleus, Erlin, and Sherma. And as if the music wasn't enough, there'll be lots of big giveaways. You might leave with a nice surprise. Win-win, right? So, tell a friend to tell a friend. Mourn Ripo, we coming, and we're coming with vibes.
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0: and honestly. You know the vibe already. Good music, pure energy. Clear your schedule and lace up your dancing shoes because we're about to dance in the ring like we mean it. Saturday, May 30th, we're taking over the Old Mourn Ripo School. And listen, tell your crew, it's Love is Complicated. Saturday, 30th May, DJ Hot Watts, the Lucian Boss, DJ Cleus, St. Lucia's number one DJ. Tickets are $10, but if you wait and pay at the door, it's $15. So do yourself a favor and lock yours in early. To grab tickets, link up with Cleus, Erlen, and Sherma. And as if the music wasn't enough, there'll be lots of big giveaways. You might leave with a nice surprise. Win-win, right? So, tell a friend to tell a friend. Mourn Ripo, we coming, and we're coming with vibes.
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1: Stop it! 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No other station can touch it. This is Glenn Washington talking. 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
1: Bonjour, M. Henix. 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Hey, Papa, just here, now we may see you put with Lano Pasti. Merci, Father, who knew part of the faith. Merci, if I'm going to shake you, Father, be more there. Merci, for breath of life, flowers of Bano. 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Merci, for benediction. Merci, for Mr. Hennick, because I'm here to speak to you, Papa. Father, for Father, who I will do by management, extra. Stop, whatever you call it, no, no, yo. Papa, by your first, by your good wife, by the second protection, by your good way, your pastor, that says, yes, I'm a Masala, I'm a do, forgive me of my sins, come on, Benny Dubo, no, I pay you, Viva, Messi, Body, poor Lord, you. 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

0: 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Auntie Jackie, Frances Rob, Howard La, Lord Madam Nafisu Capuete, and Lord Moon Patum de Capuete, Gagelo Papatan, you via Kumasi Capuete, Nubuzi La Puya. 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

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The

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0: ni tout à l'heure un programme là inside the playground. Non moi c'est Henix Joseph, you can come Mr. H, mon sorti La Croix Mingo. Adios, bye-bye, moi t'es là.
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0: Lucia, prepare for a divine encounter from Sunday, May 31st to Saturday, 6th June. The fire of revival is coming to the City Hall in Castries for our annual Revival and Deliverance Conference. 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Chains will break, lives will change, and the power of God will move as heaven comes down to you. May 31st to June, 6 p.m. nightly. 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

right, so coming up to just about 24 minutes after the hour of 7 o'clock in the morning. Good morning to you. Yes, I'm here with you this morning. Good to have you right here on the Supreme Sound. And, on, I should say, not in, but on this Wednesday morning, May 27th. The segment is called The Playground up until 10 o'clock in the morning. Marlon here with you alongside Selector Jerry once again. And, of course, I was hoping that you're having a wonderful morning. Getting set for work, getting set for school. For those of you who've been with us all morning long, thank you very much for staying with us. Yeah, we've got some good vibes coming at you. The latest weather report comes up in just about 5 minutes' time. Also, we'll get into our segment, 5 minutes with the compliments of CPJ. Your birthday horoscope comes up, as well as an hour with the compliments of Flo from 8 o'clock this morning. All right, so keep it locked down. We've got great music, your shout-outs, and all that good stuff coming up. Stay tuned.

it is now time for us to take a look at the latest weather report recorded at 6 a.m. today at the Met Office with your forecaster, McLean Jean-Baptiste. So the present weather at Hewanora is cloudy with showers nearby, and the temperature at Hewanora Airport is 27 degrees Celsius or 81 degrees Fahrenheit. The sun will set later today, 27 minutes after 6 o'clock. And tomorrow, Thursday, the sun will rise at 26 minutes before 6 a.m. The forecast for St. Lucia for the next 24 hours. We've got winds blowing from the east near 23 miles per hour with a few gusts. The weather, partly cloudy, hazy and breezy, becoming cloudy at times with a few showers. Now, persons with respiratory ailments and dust allergies, you are advised to take the necessary precautions due to reduced air quality. A look at the marine forecast for seas in a 25-mile radius from St. Lucia. The tides at Castries Harbour, low at present, high at 2:06 p.m. for Beaufort Bay, low at 8:52 a.m. and high at 3:13 p.m. The seas are locally rough with waves and easterly swell 6 to 8 feet or 1.8 to 2.4 meters. Small craft operators, sea bathers, you should exercise caution due to locally rough seas and reduced visibility. Now a look at the forecast for the Lesser Antilles. Partly cloudy, hazy and breezy, becoming cloudy at times with a few scattered showers. And the tropical weather outlook, patches of low-level clouds drifting along a moderate to brisk easterly wind flow and enhanced by an upper-level trough will cause some showers over parts of the region during the next 24 hours. A plume of Sahara dust haze is expected to limit visibility and air quality over the Lesser Antilles during the forecast period. A tropical wave located over the central tropical Atlantic is moving westward near 15 miles per hour. Tropical cyclone formation is not expected over the tropical Atlantic during the next 7 days. So once again, a look at the forecast for St. Lucia. Winds blowing from the east near 23 miles per hour with a few gusts. The weather partly cloudy, hazy and breezy, becoming cloudy at times with a few showers. Persons with respiratory ailments and dust allergies, you are advised to take the necessary precautions due to reduced air quality. The seas are locally rough with waves and easterly swells, 6 to 8 feet or 1.8 to 2.4 meters. Small craft operators and sea bathers should exercise caution due to locally rough seas and reduced visibility. This has been a look at the latest weather report recorded at 6

right here on Hot FM, The Supreme Sound. Thank you very much for listening. So good morning to all of you tuned in and wherever you're locked on from this morning. I want to thank you very much for choosing 105.3. Thank you very much for listening via the app as well. And thank you very much for letting me know that you're loving the music. Good morning, Shabs Moise. Also want to say hi and good morning to Monica. That's right, Monica Desir, who says she's loving the music this morning. And giving a big shout out there to...

And that's coming from a friend, Margaret Serrier of New York. And happy birthday to you, Shanta. Hope you have a good one. Good morning to Frances Robb. Yes, you have a great Wednesday morning. And of course, a safe journey today, all right? So wherever you're heading, you get there safely. Good morning to Pinky over there in Barbados. Yes, good morning to you, Pinky. Thank you very much for choosing us. And of course, giving a big shout out there to Selector Jerry as well. Always enjoy the music. Good morning, Pinky. Also in Barbados, want to give a big shout out there to

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0: Team is still over.
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0: Well, they're in Abuja, right? 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And also want to give a big shout out there to

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Hey, Kyrie, good morning. Hope you're having a very, very, very good morning. It is Wednesday morning, so have a good day today at school. And also, happy birthday to Marcus, a.k.a. Tony, of Elvis Rizal, coming from the entire home circle. Birthday greetings to Kyra of St. Thomas, wishing you good health and says, may God continue to bless you. Lots of love coming from Owl.

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Shala, enjoy your birthday today, okay? Big up Rockadox and the Food Express Boys.

0: All right, we're getting right into our five-minute segment brought to you with the compliments of our friends over at CPJ Fresh Market.
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Good morning to you. Also, Miss Mary in Contourment. Long term, she says, Hot FM is her only form of entertainment. We here for you, Miss Mary. We love you. Have a great day today from Sequin, Charles.

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reminding you, your birthday horoscope comes up in not too long from now, maybe 2.5 minutes. Big up to the Kato family over in Orlando, locked on this morning as well. And birthday greetings goes out, it says, to a brother from another mother. That's a Curtin Dizzy. That's coming from Rowan the Tire Man. Oh, we should see the truth.

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M-835, welcome back. M-38, blessed day. La Clary Bus 10, Thomas M-1026, good morning. It's now time for us to get into our birthday horoscope. If you're celebrating your birthday today, May 27th, hey, happy birthday to you. Have a good one, okay? Here is what it says here for you. For your birthday, yes, it says, life is always an adventure for you because you are extremely curious, inquisitive, and always open to learning from your experiences. You are very friendly, giving, and naturally charming. You instinctively know that change is a natural part of learning or life and learning, and you try to keep positive. To remain interested in projects and work, you need a lot of mental stimulation. You are exceptionally versatile and flexible, making it sometimes challenging to focus. So once again, life is always an adventure for you because you are extremely curious, inquisitive, and always open to learning from your experiences. You are very friendly, giving, and naturally charming. You instinctively know that change is a natural part of life and learning, and you try to keep positive. To remain interested in projects and work, you need a lot of mental stimulation. You are exceptionally versatile and flexible, making it sometimes challenging to focus. So to all the Geminis out there, happy birthday to you. Hope you enjoy your birthday today, May 27th. Just about 3 minutes now before 8 o'clock.

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5: 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This hour brought to you with the compliments of Flow. We're flowing some great music right up until 9 o'clock.

Want to give a big shout out there to Leah, who's celebrating a birthday today. Happy birthday to you over in Connecticut. That's coming from JJ, KK, Kadisha, and Julita in Rochester. They want to wish you all the best. Have a wonderful birthday today. Enjoy it, all right? That's Leah. Also want to say hi and good morning to Jackie, who's locked on as well. And she says she's loving the vibes this morning. All right, this one says, have a wonderful day and blessings. Let me shout out my family, husband Leo Antoine, a.k.a. Cucumber, and daughter Jeannie Antoine, and son Cornel Serrier, and also two

0: Just a quick reminder to you that we're doing this right now with the compliments of Flo. It's an hour brought to you with the compliments of Flo right here on the Supreme Sound on this Wednesday morning.
1: I tell them this, that will
0: I want to give a shout out to the Syrian families on 540 Brooklyn and New York. And also,

Hey, birthday greetings goes out to Sadisha. The big sound I play. This is only carry all the best DJ. Sadisha, Elizzy of Saltimus. That's coming from Asha. Wishing you all the best. Hope you enjoy your birthday today. And also, fifth birthday greetings goes out to a nephew, Royal. Coming from your auntie, Kai.

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3: 18 minutes, moving on to the hour of 9 o'clock this morning. Diane presents Sunday Vibes with a grand tip ball, cricket rama, and after party. And that's happening on Sunday, May 31st at the Bel Air playing field from 10 a.m. onwards. 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

0: And should I reach out, especially to the man that we know, say, oh, are the woman that we are promoting? So, may I say,
1: hey,
0: yeah.
1: Hey, yo, y'all know, ready, man?
2: Yeah, baby. I know you feel like so. 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

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See you there. The vibration we had. Mr. Manning, we're standing by to bring you the news.

Big shout out goes out to Steve and Justin from E-Tanks, celebrating your birthday today. Happy birthday to you. From all at home, especially your mom Prisca, the four daughters, and nephew Zev. And all I want to wish you a

0: Once again, to send this show with Solomon's happy birthday to you.
1: The poor man pray for riches, but when him get it, will remember Jah.
0: It says my big teddy bear, coming from Kitty and Bellas. And I wish you all the best and hope you see many.

But big up to all of you. Thank you very much for keeping Hot FM on. And keeping all the passengers entertained with some great music from us. We appreciate that. I got to give a shout out there to the Lakwa Bus.

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2: Good morning. This is your news update for today, Wednesday, May 27th, 2026. I'm your presenter, Marlon Clovis. The National Taxi Union is now preparing to appoint a new public relations officer following the resignation of former PRO David Christopher, who stepped down citing a lack of confidence in the leadership of the union. That's the union president, Terry Valzin. In his resignation letter to the union's executive, Christopher raised concerns about the organization's direction, management, and leadership approach. His departure has sparked discussions within the taxi sector about the union's internal operations and leadership dynamics. Responding to the resignation, Valzin said that he accepted Christopher's decision and described it as an honorable move, suggesting that concerns over potential conflicts of interest may have contributed to the situation. While rejecting claims that the union lacked transparency, Valzin maintained that the organization continued to operate according to its constitution and remained focused on advancing the interests of taxi operators. He also stated that the resignation would not disrupt the union's work, noting that the emergency meeting would be convened to discuss the appointment of a new PRO ahead of the union's next scheduled meeting on the 1st of June. Valse further indicated that despite internal disagreements, the union intended to move forward positively and continue advocating on behalf of the taxi sector. During Tuesday's pre-cabinet press briefing, Prime Minister Philip J-Pierre again reaffirmed government's commitment to providing financial assistance and temporary support for vendors displaced by redevelopment works at the Craft and Dry Goods Vendors Arcade in Castries. The assurance comes as concerns continue to mount among vendors affected by the closure and the facility and the interruption to their income during the ongoing waterfront redevelopment project. Pierre stated that support measures would be put in place while construction continues and until vendors are able to return to the upgraded arcade. The Prime Minister also indicated that the Castries City Council would prepare recommendations on how to best provide additional assistance to vendors impacted during the transition period. Meanwhile, President of the Craft and Dry Goods Vendors Association, Peter Isaac, welcomed both the planned renovation and the announcement of compensation, noting that the arcade has been in a deteriorating condition for some time. He said vendors were looking forward to improved facilities once the redevelopment is completed. Officials have indicated that reconstruction of the arcade is expected to take approximately 1 month. And residents in Denry are calling for urgent road safety improvements following the fatal collision along the Lakai Highway that claimed the life of 28-year-old Linus Alphos of Bel-Air on Sunday morning. The crash occurred at approximately 11:45 a.m. and involved a blue motorcycle and a white Toyota Hilux. Initial reports indicate the motorcycle was traveling northbound along the highway while the vehicle was exiting a gap heading southbound when the impact occurred. Alphos, the sole rider, sustained critical injuries and was later pronounced dead at the Denry Hospital. Following the tragedy, residents in the area are urging authorities to install speed bumps and repair a damaged roadside mirror, they say, has contributed to visibility challenges at the junction. Investigations into the circumstances surrounding the collision are ongoing under the Department of Road Safety and Traffic Investigations, which has urged motorists to exercise extreme caution and adhere to all traffic regulations. Meanwhile, the news team visited the home of the deceased in Bel Air, where the family members were visibly distraught. His mother, overwhelmed with grief, was unable to speak, and relatives declined further comment following the sudden loss. This has been the news update for today, Wednesday, May 27th, 2026. You can join us for full details of these and other stories when we present the Midday News with Daniela Edwin. I am Alan Clovis. Thank you very much for listening. And the news update on Hot FM was brought to you with the compliments of Massey Stores and GK Insurance.
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0: feel.
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2: Yes.
1: I also want to let you know how much she appreciates you a whole lot. Much love going out to you. 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

0: A track here coming from Brianna Neal. Taking our time to 15 minutes after the hour of 9 o'clock. And as mentioned, we're going to get right into it with the compliments of our friends over at WMart.
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0: WMAT. And the Wednesday specials continue at WMAT this Wednesday. 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
1: But come in! Come in!
2: All the hits. All the hits. It's your boy, Selector J.

Let me just remind you of your birthday horoscope if you're celebrating today. Happy birthday to you. Life is always an adventure for you because you are extremely curious, inquisitive, and always open to learning from your experiences. You are very friendly, giving, and naturally charming. You instinctively know that change is a natural part and learning, and you try to keep positive. To remain interested in projects and work, you need a lot of mental stimulation. You are exceptionally versatile and flexible, making it sometimes challenging to focus. Once again, happy birthday to you. Enjoy your birthday today. And to all you Geminis out there, all right?

call up a friend, call up someone you haven't said something good to in a while, and let them know, hey, may I not have called you for a bit, but I still love you. Because chances are you call up and you don't get a response, and you'll be like, hey, where is such and such? And you never know. Listen, maybe sick in a hospital or gone and you didn't even know. So link up with an old friend today. All right? My name is Marlon. I am out of here.

Educator, Wale, Ready, Unpredictable, Trish, Mantias, Robbie, Solange, Manpra, Humble, Prosper, Akeo, Shane, Snow, listen to me now, man, the defending monarch, Desral there too. Where my bag? I have to find my bag to get to St. Lucia, cause I'll have

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It is your shooting the big guy, and yes, I'm in the building. Hey, my co-pilot for the morning, the man, Selector Jerry. Yes, he's under control. Hey, well, big up Marlon for holding on the morning show this morning. Hey, big up yourself. And for those of you on the highways and byways right now, hey, please travel safely. For those of you already at a JOB, hey, remember, don't let anybody steal your joy, your peace, or your happiness. And remember, the only opinion of you that matters is the one of yourself. So don't let anybody bad mind you as you go through the day. Hey, stay positive, stay blessed. Be up to the bus drivers right now, locked in. Hey, let's head back to the music.

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1: We love our island life, whether it's tending the garden, clearing bush for farming, or exploring the hills. 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

Hey, this one said, blessed love, big guy. Give thanks for life. And that's coming from Empress Bobo with love. Good morning, good morning. Blessed Wednesday. Good morning to you, love. Hey, thank you very much. And that's coming from Shab Moise over in Mark. How you doing?

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So big up to Claudia, Monica Dingsy, and Gleena.

Hey, Ms. Dama Fred, how are you? Good morning to you and your family. Hope that all is well. And I just want to say shout out to Bubble Eyes M770. We're missing you. Hurry up and come back. Best bus driver. And that's from Laura and friends.

Please say hello to my husband, Judas Harrell. He's here in San Lucia with me. Hey, so big up yourself, Valinda, and your husband. Hope you have a wonderful vacation, right, sir? Hey, 31 minutes after the hour of 10 o'clock. Back to the music right now.

And a blessed morning goes out to Pinky over in Barbados. How are you doing? Also, big up to Nana over in Barbados. Big up to you and your German over in Rock Hall.

Hey, this one says, blessed Wednesday morning. Big guy, hope all is well. Shouting out Wednesday blessings to the St. Marie family of Mikura. My kids, my best friend, Vern Bisset. And to Boss Jerry. Wishing them a great day coming from Pat Marie.

Hey, this one says, good morning, big guy. And that's coming from Sydney Felix. Hey, Sydney, how are you? Hey, babe, to Sandy's Kitchen, locked in. Green Light Restaurants and Bar, how you doing? Hey, big up to management and staff over at Line and Chill Restaurant and Bar. Coco. Also, big up to Choice Place in Denry.

Next Wednesday to you. Hey, shout out to Michelle of Bellevue Shows. I know she's enjoying the vibes. So, Michelle, big up yourself. Also to you, Diana. 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

It's now about 10 minutes to the hour of 11 o'clock. I gotta pay some bills right now. Aim up your music. After this.

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3: 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Number one in a St. Lucia. 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
4: She told me after she loved me, she'd never love another.

It's about 5 minutes after the hour of the 11 o'clock. Alongside me right now is the one and only DJ Big Mac. Hey, hello, it's a Wednesday and Vanity and on someone commute to the best after work line happening today. The bar and kitchen open from 11 a.m. Today's menu: black pudding, grilled fish, good water, barbecue pork, barbecue chicken, barbecue wings, stew liver, stew pork, pork and fries, chicken and fries, burgers and fries,

I want to take this time to say happy birthday to Jenya of Esla, BB. Hey, happy birthday, darling. Enjoy your day to the fullest. It's your day. Hey, so cut your cake and eat it too, darling. Have lots of fun. 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

0: Hello, so says happy birthday to Aniva. Oh, there he's so coming from Tia.
1: Show me, virgin, them one, give me, and me have to talkie, talkie. Hot girls out the road, I say them, see me, see me. And I tell
0: oh, yes, and big up to my friend Tia over in Jacksonville, Florida. How you doing, darling?
1: And my promise, and I tell me, say,
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Hey, Big Mac, what one?

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0: Good day. It is Wednesday, May 27th, 2026. I am Daniela Edwin. Welcome to the Midday News Edition. 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Not forgetting those of you using the Hot 7 plug and play antenna, thank you for joining us. Police have formally charged the man responsible for fatally shooting Joyce Ntuma. Jasmine Duncan has this report.
1: The wheels of justice have started turning following the formal charging of a man in connection of the fatal shooting of 24-year-old Joyce Ntuma in Marigot Castries. Police have officially confirmed and released the charges in the incident, which occurred on Wednesday, May 20, 2026, when officers responded to reports of a shooting at about 7:01 a.m. Upon arrival, members of the Marigot Police Station and the Major Crimes Unit discovered Ntuma unresponsive in the driver's seat of a vehicle. She was pronounced dead at the scene by a medical practitioner. During the course of investigations, police received information that the deceased's husband, 34-year-old Primus Tuse of Belvedere Canneries, had reported himself to the Criminal Investigations Department accompanied by his attorney. He was arrested on suspicion of murder and taken into custody at the Centralized Community Safety Center. A post-mortem examination conducted on Friday, May 22, 2026, determined that Ntuma died from hemorrhagic shock due to multiple organ injuries resulting from gunshot wounds to the chest, head, and right upper limb. Although the identity of those involved had already been circulated online, police have now formally confirmed the details and officially charged Tuse with murder on Saturday, May 23, 2026. He appeared before the magistrate's court in Castries on Monday, May 26, 2026, where he was remanded in custody until June 30, 2026, pending further proceedings. Reporting for the Hot 7 TV News, I am Jasmine Duncan.
0: Prime Minister Philip J. Pierre has again noted that affected vendors will receive financial assistance during the interim period as they are temporarily unable to earn income while the waterfront redevelopment project is underway.
2: Prime Minister Philip J. Pierre has once again addressed concerns surrounding the relocation of vendors displaced by the redevelopment of the Crafts and Dry Goods Vendors Arcade, reaffirming government's commitment to provide compensation and temporary accommodations for those affected. His latest comments come amid continued concern from vendors over relocation arrangements, loss of income, and the limited number of temporary vending spaces currently available during the transition period.
3: The vendors of this country operated in the vendors' arcade in conditions that were not good. The investment of GPH says that the vendors have to be displaced. There was an initial position that they're being displaced during the non-cruise season, which is the best time to displace them because there's no business during that period. There are no cruise ships. There was also the position that vendors do not pay their rental, which is about $137 a month. So the thinking was that they would be displaced during that time and they would be returned when the premises are renovated.
2: He noted that vendors would be given additional assistance to support them during the periods when they were not selling in the arcade. He also noted that the Castries City Council would prepare a report outlining how best to provide that assistance.
3: So I decided with the support of the Minister of Housing and the Cabinet that we'd pay some compensation. So as we speak, we are in the process of working out what we'll pay, and very shortly we'll make an announcement on the compensation for the vendors in the vendors' arcade. We know that they did not pay their rent. We know that, some of them. But again, you have to understand, these, to my mind, these are two different things. Right? But we will be paying them, we will be giving them some form of compensation for loss of income.
2: president of the Crafts and Dry Goods Vendors Association, Peter Ras Iper Isaac, expressed support for the planned renovation, noting that the arcade has been in a deteriorated condition for some time. He further stated that the introduction of the compensation plan had been widely accepted among vendors affected by the redevelopment.
4: This arcade have actually outlived its usefulness. So move, you know, with the idea of GPH coming now to build a new vendors arcade where the old police fire station was, police/fire station was, is something that we all are looking forward to.
2: The arcade is expected to take 1 month to be rebuilt, with assurance that the project will remain on schedule. For 7TV News, Josiah Bisset reporting.
0: The president of the National Taxi Union, Terry Valse, has addressed the resignation of the union's public relations officer, David Christopher, extending well wishes for his future endeavors and expressing hopes for his continued success.
2: Public Relations Officer of the National Taxi Union, David Christopher, has resigned from the position, citing a complete lack of confidence in the leadership of Union President Terry Valse. In his resignation letter, which was submitted to the Executive Committee, Christopher stated that the decision had been made after careful consideration and stemmed from growing concerns over the direction, management, and leadership approach within the organization. In response, Union President Terry Valse said in a phone interview that he had accepted the resignation and described it as an honorable decision.
5: My thoughts on it, I think it was an honorable thing for him to do as an individual, because he has his own company and we believe it is unethical to be part of an organization where you would have information and then to be competing alongside that same organization that stands for the well-being of the taxi sector. So he resigning, I think, is one of the better things to do in helping the organization to move more freely in an environment where there's always question about certain things that are being done.
2: He further expressed his views on the reasons for Pryor's resignation, stating that there was no cause for concern.
5: He said he could not work with me and I'm not transparent. I think the issue is the National Taxi Union. I think we are too transparent and there are things we will not stand by and allow. And I'm one, if I'm representing an organization, I do it with the full conviction of my heart and to see that the organization moves to a different level. It's not about me. It's about the people, the sector I represent. And if I want to be selfish, I'm not cut out for being part of any organization if I'm concerned about my well-being.
2: He noted that it was business as usual as the union looked into selecting a new public relations officer.
5: With immediate effect, the National Taxi will not dormant. An emergency meeting will be called, and then we will take it up from there. So you will be informed as to who the next person in line or who from the affiliates might recommend or who might want to put their foot forward in helping the work of the National Taxi Union. Because I could tell you, a lot of people knew from where we were and where we are today, we have achieved quite a great deal, regardless of some hindrance we may have. But I think we have put things behind our back and we're moving forward in a positive way.
2: Valse noted that the next meeting was scheduled for June 1st, during which the union was expected to present plans for the next public relations officer. For Hot 7 TV News, Josiah Bisset reporting.
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0: 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Join us again at 6:45 for the Hot 7 TV Nightly News. Until then, have a wonderful day.
2: Since 1993, the annual Youth Parliament tradition has provided a platform for young people to express their views on national issues. This year's sitting saw members discussing the Repertory Justice Resolution 2026. Proceedings were opened by the Prime Minister, who underscored the importance of the initiative and emphasized why St. Lucia should recognize and understand this significant aspect of history.
7: The Youth Parliament of St. Lucia, the Reparatory Justice Resolution Act, Resolution 2026, Clause 1, calls for the full and unreserved implementation of the CARICOM 10-point plan for reparatory justice. Clause 2 urges the government of St. Lucia to explore avenues for reparations from both the French and British relating to the enduring socio-economic and environmental impacts of slavery, colonialism, including climate vulnerability. Clause 3 recommends the established National Reparations Committee coordinate all research, policy, and advocacy efforts on behalf of the government of St. Lucia. Clause 4 supports the development of legislation to govern the transparent management of any reparation resources. Clause 5 calls for a comprehensive education reform to include African and Caribbean history, cultural identity, and reparation awareness within school curricula. Clause 6 encourages national public education campaigns to raise awareness about the legacy of enslavement and its modern-day impacts.
2: The member for Castries East and youth opposition leader agreed to the resolution, emphasizing that young citizens must continue to learn and understand their history and cultural heritage.
8: Mr. Speaker, it is my distinct honor and high privilege to stand before you today as the representative for the people of Castries East. A resilient, hardworking, and proud people whose unwavering spirit continues to rise above adversity and inspire hope across this nation. I also take a brief moment to extend my sincere appreciation to the former leader of the opposition for the principled standard she set in this honorable house. I intend to honor that standard today, though I suspect the members opposite will find my version considerably less comforting. Mr. Speaker, before the government performs their usual gymnastics, which I am sure they have spent considerable time rehearsing, before they attempt to dress this opposition in the costume of indifference, as though criticism of their motion is somehow equivalent to indifference towards our history, permit me to strip that argument bare. This opposition affirms unequivocally and without hesitation that reparatory justice is a moral, legal and historical obligation owed to the people of St. Lucia.
2: Youth Parliament concluded with the lower house with plan for the Youth Senate to take place later in the week. For Hot 7 TV News, Josiah Bissett reporting.
0: St. Lucia is taking steps to deepen trade and investment ties with Martinique following 2 days of talks with a visiting French delegation. Christabel Obi reports.
2: St. Lucia's tourism sector continues to show positive momentum during the first quarter of the year, with the government anticipating even stronger performance heading into the peak of the summer season. Tourism Minister Dr. Ernest Hilaire said recent figures reflected sustained growth, reinforcing confidence in the island's recovery and expansion within the regional tourism market. Speaking on the last tourism performance figures, Hilaire revealed that stayover arrivals recorded a 7% increase compared with the corresponding period in 2025.
9: In April 2026, stayover arrivals totaled 40,752, representing an 8.5% increase compared to April 2025, which was 37,546. This level of arrivals reflects the highest on record for stayover arrivals in the month of April. This strong performance reflects a notable improvement in visitor demand during the month and signals continued resilience in the stayover segment. On a year-to-year basis, January to April, stayover arrivals reached 159,084, representing a 3.7% increase over the same period in 2025.
2: He noted that St. Lucia's primary strategy for promoting the island overseas had involved fostering collaborations with sporting clubs, adding the initiative was expected to St. Lucians.
9: We continue to promote sports branding as one of our tools for international engagement. And we're going to continue to do so, associating with winning football and baseball and even hockey. We just did a promotion with hockey. Again, for us, it's really important for us to utilize those opportunities to promote St. Lucia.
2: The minister reported a general increase in arrivals from all major destinations, including the United States, Canada, and the Caribbean. While noting a decline in the United Kingdom market, the minister added that the figures would be further analyzed to better facilitate planning for the following month. For 7TV News, Josiah Bissett reporting.
0: Tourism Minister Dr. Ernest Hilaire reported on the island's tourism performance for the past month, noting continued growth in the sector and expressing confidence that visitor arrivals and overall performance would strengthen further by the end of May.
10: The government of St. Lucia, through the Department of Commerce, is moving to strengthen trade, investment, and cultural cooperation with neighboring Martinique. The initiative follows a series of meetings with a 5-member French delegation involving officials from the Ministries of Commerce, Agriculture and External Affairs, along with representatives from Export St. Lucia. Head of the French delegation and President of the Commission of Logistical Strategy of Martinique, Sandra Casanova, says the discussions with St. Lucian officials were encouraging and focused on creating practical value-added trade opportunities between both territories.
11: More than trade, it's a way to organize the value added creating into Martinique and into St. Lucia.
10: Officials examine several requirements needed before trade projects can be fully implemented. These include product testing, packaging, transportation, traceability, certification, and compliance with international standards. Casanova further expressed confidence in a proposed 15 product trade initiative.
11: So I'm very pleased to be here. As you know, Martinique joined CARICOM, and it will be very official in July. And we believe a 15 product project, it's a concrete project, a concrete way to demonstrate how Martinique and St. Lucia, very close neighbors, can work together and can develop more integration in the context of CARICOM and also in the context of EPA, EU CARIFORUM, to facilitate trade between the two countries.
10: Among the products identified for possible trade are yogurt, cheese, wine, olive oil, beauty and cosmetic products. Officials also explored opportunities connected to CMOS research and value-added production.
11: I am very satisfied because the political will is there. We have the expertise too. And together, St. Lucia and Martinique, I believe we can do a great job together, and we can start the project to be more integrated into the regional basin I call the Greater Caribbean.
10: Dr. Hilaire also highlighted the importance of St. Lucia's creative sector, saying exports must not be limited to traditional goods and services. For officials, the next step is moving from discussion to implementation as St. Lucia and Martinique work toward a more organized and result-driven trade partnership. I'm Christabel Obi reporting for Hot 7 TV News.
0: Welcome back. St. Lucia's Youth Parliament is bringing together young people from across the island to debate key national issues and gain first-hand experience in parliamentary procedures and democratic decision-making. Josiah Bissett tells us more.

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2: And this is your midday weather report for today, the 27th of May, 2026. Your forecaster, Emmanuel Descott. Present weather at Uranora Airport and at JFL Charles Airport is cloudy and hazy. Present temperature at Uranora Airport is 29 degrees Celsius or 84 degrees Fahrenheit. Last night minimum temperature at Uranora Airport was 26 degrees Celsius or 79 degrees Fahrenheit. Relative humidity at Uranora Airport is 76%. Winds at Uranora Airport is blowing from the east at 23 miles per hour or 37 kilometers. Rainfall in the 24-hour period that ended at 8 a.m. at Uranora Airport is 7.0 millimeters and at JFL Charles Airport 0.8 millimeters. Total rainfall for the month of May so far at Uranora Airport 85.3 millimeters and at JFL Charles Airport 97.1 millimeters. Sunset today at 6:27 p.m. Sunrise tomorrow at 5:34 a.m. Forecast for St. Lucia valid for the next 24 hours. Winds will be blowing from the east near 22 miles per hour or 35 kilometers with a few gusts. Weather partly cloudy, hazy and breezy, becoming cloudy at times with some scattered showers. Persons with respiratory ailments and dust allergies are advised to take the necessary precaution due to reduced air quality. No rain forecast for seas in a 25 mile or 40 kilometer radius of St. Lucia. Tides for the Castries Harbour, high at 2:06 p.m. and low at 6:38 p.m. Tides for Viewfort Bay, high at 3:13 p.m. and low at 8:05 p.m. Seas locally rough with waves at easterly swells, 6 to 9 feet or 1.8 to 2.7 meters. Small craft operators and sea bathers should exercise caution due to locally rough seas and reduced visibility. Forecast for the Lesser Antilles. Partly cloudy, hazy and breezy, becoming cloudy at times with a few scattered showers. Tropical weather outlook. A moderate to brisk easterly wind flow will continue across the area. Patches of low-level clouds enhanced by an upper-level trough will cause some showers over parts of the region during the next 24 hours. A gloom of Sahara dust haze is expected to reduce visibility and quality over the Lesser Antilles during the forecast period. A tropical wave located over the central tropic Atlantic is moving westward near 15 miles per hour or 24 kilometers. Tropical cyclone formation is not expected over the tropic Atlantic during the next 7 days. And once again, your forecast for St. Lucia. Winds will be blowing from the east near 22 miles per hour or 35 kilometers with a few gusts. Weather partly cloudy, hazy and breezy, becoming cloudy at times with a few, with some scattered showers. And this was your midday weather report for today, the 27th of May, 2026. Your forecaster, Emmanuel Descott.

0: St. Lucia, you're ready for something fresh? 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

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Ed Diane presents Sunday Vibes with a grand T-ball cricketorama and after party on Sunday, May 31st, 2026, at the Bellet Playing Field from 10 a.m. onwards. 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

sponsored by CSE Parliamentary Representative Lisa Jawaya. I hope I said that right. Domino Games with Millet Babono. 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Security in full effect till the party is done. I'll see you at the Miller Playing Field on Sunday, May 21st. Miss it and blame yourself. No vendors.

Hey, this one says, good afternoon, big guy. How are you? It's the big girl enjoying the vibes. Have a great day. Oh, thank you very much, darling. And same to you. Hey, you're locked into Hot FM 105.3, 96.1. 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

Oh, yes, indeed. 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Hey, are you ready to let your voice be heard? Don't miss Blast Karaoke Night, starting this Wednesday and every other Wednesday. 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Things kick off from 7 p.m. to 11 p.m. and the vibes keep going every other Wednesday. Blast Karaoke Night, where big notes lead to bigger wins. 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

And as we come to the end of the 15 minutes for tonight, CBN, head over now, purchase your tickets. Super 6 jackpot, $240,000. Hey, my question to you is, have you played it?

0: St. Lucia, even in challenging moments, essential services do not stop, and neither do we. Following the recent fire at the Environmental Health Division office in Bois d'Ouage, the Environmental Health Complaints Unit is now operating from the third floor, number 41 High Street, Castries. Have a concern? 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
2: 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Lucian Carnival. 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
1: Say whether night or river day, Hot FM naga walking at the pagans way. And for them not like people. You're the man Jews representing Hot FM. You know what I mean? Number one in a St. Lucia. Jews say keep it locked.
0: And this is where we enter 15 minutes, sponsored by Carnival Management Plan.

Oh, yes, indeed. The Carnival Planning and Management Committee presents Drew Road. Carnival is coming to you. It's all about the British cuisine, and that's happening tonight. May 27th, 2026, from 8 p.m. And it's happening at Sandy Beach. A music by DJ JH and MC Dano. 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We brew vibes. Hey, so head out and check it out. Sandy Beach tonight at 8 p.m. Drew Road. Carnival is coming to you.

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And tonight is all about Duro Road, Brothers Cuisine. Carnival is coming to you. And it's all happening at Sandy Beach. And that's happening from 8 p.m. Music by DJ JH and MC Dallo. 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Brothers Cuisine. Carnival is coming to you. If your mother have land. And it's all happening at Sandy.

0: is now 2 minutes after the hour of 2 o'clock. My time is here.
1: Your left foot in front and your right foot behind. 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
0: It was a pleasure meeting the company today.
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Ladies, we watching y'all, we know about y'all. The music, of course, dropping now.

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4: All right, guys, it says, hey, hello, hello, hello, hello, guys. It's Wednesday, and Glamities and Answer welcomes you to the best after work glam that's happening today. The Boiler Kitchen, we open from since 11 o'clock this morning. Today's menu includes black pudding, grilled fish, goat water, barbecue pork, chicken, barbecue wings, stew liver, stew pork, pork and fries, chicken and fries, burgers and fries, and of course, we got fish and fries as well. It's Wednesday, McGlamity's in answer your lime. Come have a drink, eat some black pudding, meet some new and some old friends. And remember, parking is never a problem. Glamity's place in answer, just a vibe with a difference. Look out for Glamity's birthday celebration. It's coming Wednesday, June 10th, with Island Sam's, Impulse Band, Umpire, and much, much more. We got some more music and information right after this. Keep it locked.
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0: my God, just about 10 minutes until the hour of, my goodness, 3 o'clock. We up next, we've got 10 minutes of our friends from Belgium. Hey, take a listen and what's happening over there.
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1: We tell them boys from Berlin. Boom. My thing now. My first phone was a this. My first phone was a that. My first phone was a.
0: Can I say like parties from? You know, just think about, you know, those you know, the bankers and all the, you know, the hotel crew. Yeah, man. 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

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Educator, Wale, Ready, Unpredictable, Trish, Mantias, Robbie, Solange, Manpra, Humble, Prosper, Akeo, Shane, Snow. Listen to me now, man. The defending monarch, Desral, there too. Where my bag? I have to find my bag to get to St. Lucia, because I have

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All right, guys, I'm just here, look out for the big truck. Yes, it's this coming Saturday, May 30th. 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It's the Hamburg Space Color Center, bringing colors to your home and community. This time, we're heading where? 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

0: 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That's 452-9806. 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See you guys, of course, the 21st, the 29th of May from 10 o'clock in the morning. We're over at Johnson Center, Bellarosa, Grosso Lake. See you there. What's that, trees? DJ coming through, boy. Candy Kid in the building.
1: Candy Kid in the building.
0: I said Candy Kid in the building. Right.

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0: 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We got to pick up our friends about First National Bank. We do this again tomorrow, same time, God willing. Just remind you guys, we tap into the VAT file.
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2: Thought it was a one-time thing? 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

0: solidarity speeches from the different Rastafari mansions. We have invited our Prime Minister and other ministers to come bless us with some vibrant speeches. Food and beverages will be on sale. 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

0: People, you're the man Jews representing Hot FM, you know what I mean? Number one in a St. Lucia, Jews, keep it locked.
1: Ladies and gentlemen.

0: prelims beginning. Of course, the first round is down in the South. Yeah, we call it South Fresh. It's going to be turned up. And to remind you guys, you're curious. Yeah, it's called Aquarius, right?
1: When everything is going right.
0: We're back Wednesday. And of course, you are invited. You think you got what it takes? You can be the next soca superstar. Well, Peter Soca Stars is inviting you to prelims. First one is again May 29th. Great rest in Sofra. Then Friday, June the 5th, we over at High Life in Anstorey. And come Thursday, June 11th, Rosemadine's Moriput gets turned up. We're not the Soca Star and you. We're not Wednesday. Candy Kid, Mr. Jordan, your

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0: a hypocrite, hypocrite. 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It's way back Wednesday. Keep it locked to your supreme sound.
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Yeah, man. What was it, 2005?

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1: 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Victory now on. 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
0: That's when Carnival was on Chaussee Road and Asha Grounds and Mindo Philip Park them time there. Right, right, right. I go around the city circuit and enjoy Carnival.
1: Them when something come like I badly.
0: Man, song assembly entitled Entertainer.

0: and says, hey, hello, guys. Hello, it's Wednesday. Glamour Space and also welcomes you to the best after work live. And that's on today. The bar is open from 6 to 11 o'clock this morning. Today's menu includes black pudding. They got some grilled fish. You got some goat water, barbecue pork, chicken, wings, stew liver, stew pork, pork and fries, chicken and fries, burgers and fries, fish and fries, and more. It's Wednesday. And we'll link it up over at Glamour Tees over in Orchard. That is the lime. Of course, go have a drink, meet some new and some old friends. Enjoy the black pudding, Missy. It's important. And remember, parking never a problem. As a matter of fact, look up Glamour Tees Place. It's a vibe of a difference. Look up for Glamour Tees birthday celebration. It's coming Wednesday, June 10th, with Island Sounds, Impulse Band, Umpire, and much, much more. Well, guys, look out for the big truck. First coming Saturday, May 30, 2026. Yes, you heard it right, folks. The big truck is coming. 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And this time we're over at Denry next to Falco's Richford, Denry to be particular, from 8 o'clock in the morning to just about 3 o'clock in the afternoon. This one you don't want to miss. So, hey, check them out. Look out for the Hammer Spades big truck. This coming Saturday, May 30th. Denry, Richford, next to Falco's. For more information, call us at 450-4791. That's 450-4791 or 450-0727. A big truck is coming down this Saturday. Richford, Denry, by Falco's. Big up Harris Spence, yeah? Way back Wednesday.
1: Way back.

0: don't.
1: Well, he hails from Sufre. Call him Alan. Do take coke tonight. Be back Wednesday.

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0: old school.
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0: course, that's the sounds of Our Lady Lynn. That's way back, old school. We got area code 848 to join the old school manners and respect. My time is about up. You gotta say, hey, love the life you live and live a life that you love. Love many and trust few. Always remember to be nice to folks on the way up, because you just might meet or need them on the way down. It is nice to be important, but more important to be nice. So, Folger, what's left of Wednesday? I leave you in the good company of my esteemed colleague, DJ Candy Kid. Catch you guys tomorrow, same time. God willing, Mr. Jordan, we outside. Big up Masha City. Yeah, Balau, Dundo, we there. After we climb, manage yourself. We outside, yeah?
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0: some solidarity speeches from the different Rastafari mansion. 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